0: Treasury announces new sanctions targeting Iran's aviation sector. Fox Business Network's Edward Lawrence has details.
1: Companies sanctioned today operate in UAE, Turkey, Malaysia, and Kazakhstan. The officials tell me that any country found helping Iran's airline industry will see swift sanctions.
0: Gas prices continue to rise up to $4.15 per gallon, according to AAA. The retrial of disgraced South Carolina lawyer Alec Murdoch for the murders of his wife and son will go forward as scheduled next year, but in a different location.
2: State Judge Deborah McCaslin said this time it will occur in Sumter County, slightly less than 100 miles north of the original venue, Colleton County.
0: That's Fox's Gernal Scott. 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
9: It's going to be a very pleasant night out there tonight as temperatures drop to the upper 60s by morning under mostly clear skies, although a couple areas could see some fog out there as well. On Wednesday, lots of sunshine and a return to the heat. We'll see highs top out in the low 90s. I'm meteorologist Scott Burchett from the WNKY News 40 Weather Center.
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0: There's T.G. Shepherd with War Is Hell here on our Country Music Tuesday night. I'm Doyle King. Country Music Hall of Famer George Jones is going to be honored on what would have been his 95th birthday. It's a special celebration at the Nashville Palace. It's being dubbed the Possum's 95th birthday celebration, and it's happening next Sunday at 4 o'clock. A group of artists are going to be gathering at the venue's Randy Travis Room, celebrating George's enduring legacy and to commemorate his milestone birthday.
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0: Here's Tim McGraw here on our country music get-together. Garth Brooks has played some of the biggest stages in the world, but for his next chapter, the Blame It All on My Roots tour, he's chosen arenas to play in instead of stadiums, and he's explained his choice in talking to CBS Colorado. Brooks admits that there was one part of playing outdoor shows that he was ready to leave behind. He said, I got tired of waking up and looking out of the hotel room to see if the look at the clouds and see if it was going to rain or not. It's a move that makes sense for Brooks, but wouldn't for other country artists. Most artists aspire to go from crowded bars and honky-tonks and then festivals and arenas to stadiums, but Brooks is going backward. There's another reason he's excited about returning to arenas, the production possibilities. It's about giving himself the opportunity to bring back some of the theatrical elements that can be pretty hard to pull off in a massive outdoor stadium when you also have to contend with the weather.
1: Every song's a story. 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This is Great Country on Willie 94.1.

0: It's Trisha Yearwood here on our Country Music Tuesday Night Get Together. I'll be right back with my first Texas size music set, and Joe DeMessina kicks that off next. Headed to Carolina or California.
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1: Fox News, I'm Tom Graham. The U.S. and Iran continue to go tit for tat, with Tehran hitting American targets in Jordan.
2: Iran has fired ballistic missiles, including cluster munitions, at targets inside Jordan. The situation is dynamic. It followed the U.S. military disabling five oil tankers, Iranian oil tankers, earlier today. They had disabled 10 in the last week.
1: Fox's Jennifer Griffin. Cleanup underway after Hurricane Lowell slammed western Hawaiian islands. Fox's Mike Seidel is in Kauai.
3: It came roaring in here with that surge of up to 3 to 4 feet, and not only took out a lot of power with the wind up to 92 miles an hour. About 90% of all customers are without power.
1: That is Fox's Mike Seidel on the western Hawaiian island. 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
7: It's going to be a very pleasant night out there tonight as temperatures drop to the upper 60s by morning under mostly clear skies, although a couple areas could see some fog out there as well. On Wednesday, lots of sunshine and a return to the heat. We'll see highs top out in the low 90s. I'm meteorologist Scott Burchett from the WNKY News 40 Weather Center.
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Now, you don't have to listen. Just keep doing what you do. She's only one more hurt away, boy, from walking out on you. But if you want to keep her, one thing you better know. 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

0: David Lee Murphy with Party Crowd here on our Country Music Tuesday night. A lot of artists are beginning to speak out about Suno. Suno is the AI music generation platform that allows creators to generate vocals and instruments. But Jason Isbell is taking action and filing a lawsuit against the company, accusing Suno of misappropriating and exploiting his identity, as well as those of other musicians and artists. The complaint was filed in federal court, and one of the attorneys, Eduardo Calle, opens with an ominous warning from Star Trek. "The Borg's chilling catchphrase captures it plainly," he said. "We are the Borg. Your biological and technological distinctiveness will be added to our own. Resistance is futile." Isbell accuses Suno of designing and training a platform that uses an artist's name as a retrieval key and just steals from them. A recent study found that AI music creators are making a ton of money, and a lot of them are using Suno for their work. It's a highly contentious issue among music fans and artists, and apparently now it's going to be tested in court. I know who I'm rooting for.
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0: And Steve Warner here on our Country Music Tuesday Night Get Together. We have several artists' birthdays today. We'll get to a couple of them during this break. This artist, now dead, you would expect, as he was born in 1897 in Geiger, Alabama. The singing brake man, the blue yodeler, the father of country music, Jimmy Rogers, one of the first country music superstars and pioneers. He sold over 12 million records, yes, way back in the early 1900s. 12 million. And the first person, Jimmy Rogers, was elected to the Country Music Hall of Fame. He died in May of 1933 at 35 years old. In 1927, this artist, also born today, now dead, from Detroit, Michigan, Harlan Howard, the American songwriter. His career spanned six decades. He wrote songs like Fall to Pieces, that was co-written with Hank Cochran, recorded by Patsy Cline. Harlan Howard, inducted into the Country Music Hall of Fame in 1997. He died in March of 2002 at 74 years old.
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0: There's a Texas-sized heartache from Joe Diffie here on our Country Music Tuesday night. I have a Texas-sized music set coming up next, and the Nitty Gritty Dirt Band's going to kick that off right after this quick break.
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1: I'm Tom Bergotti. The U.S. has launched new strikes on Iranian oil tankers. Fox's Jessica Rosenthal has more.
2: U.S. forces struck multiple Iranian oil tankers after Iran attempted to strike a U.S. Navy ship Monday. Their attempt failed. Iranian officials recently announced they've tested a new missile called Qasem Basir and had targeted U.S. Navy assets in the Strait of Hormuz. U.S. officials said they never struck anything.
1: The Iranian government says it attacked U.S. interest in Jordan. John Sununu has easily won the New Hampshire Republican Senate primary tonight over ex-Massachusetts Senator Scott Brown. It's an open seat as Democrat incumbent Jeanine Shaheen is retiring. Fox's Molly Lyon is in Manchester.
3: John Sununu has some big name recognition here. He was the last Republican to hold the seat, serving a single term until losing to Shaheen in 2008.
1: Sununu will face Democrat Chris Pappas, who defeated Democratic Socialist of America member Karishma Manzura in the Democratic primary. America's listening to Fox News.
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8: It would be a very pleasant night out there tonight as temperatures drop to the upper 60s by morning under mostly clear skies, although a couple areas could see some fog out there as well. On Wednesday, lots of sunshine and a return to the heat. We'll see highs top out in the low 90s. I'm meteorologist Scott Burchett from the WNKY News 40 Weather Center.
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0: Here's King George here on our Country Music Tuesday night get-together. Taylor Sheridan has finally put an end to one of the most talked-about Yellowstone spinoff ideas for years, Four Sixes. That's The Ranch. It was expected to become another series in the expanding Yellowstone universe centered on the legendary Texas ranch and characters like Jimmy and Walker. But despite years of talking about development and even an official synopsis, Sheridan now says that series ain't never going to happen. If I was going to try and make some kind of show about Four Sixes, he says, now I'm making up lives. Now I have to invent a drama. So now I'm trivializing and fictionalizing something where real people work and raise their families, and I could just never do that to them. Taylor Sheridan says he feels a responsibility to protect Four Sixes and the people who've dedicated their lives to that ranch. He says, I'm very protective of the Sixes. It's a big responsibility to be the person who has to protect that ranch, so I have to be very, very careful with it.
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0: There's Dolly Joshua here on Our Country Music Tuesday night. Well, if anybody should be giving marriage advice, it's certainly Dolly Parton, married to her husband Carl Dean for near 59 years, the epitome of the words, till death do us part. In Lainey Wilson's tribute to Dolly on social media following her passing, she gave us a little insight into the last conversation they had. They talked about the music business, sacrifices that come with us, but they also discussed marriage and how important their spouses are to them. Dolly told Lainey, "You told me it's all great stuff and that Duck, her husband, Lainey's husband, lets you be you, but you better make sure that you let Duck be himself too." Parton's husband made it clear that he didn't want to be in the spotlight early on. It was shortly after they got married in 66, she was receiving her first ever Songwriter of the Year award. "I rented a tux and begged him to go," Dolly explained. "He did, and oh, he was so uncomfortable that whole time. And he said afterward, 'Look, I want you to do everything you want to do, and I wish you the best, but please don't ever ask me to go to another one of these damn things, because I'm not doing it.'" And he never did, Dolly said.
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0: There's Conway with Linda here on Our Country Music Tuesday night. I'm Doyle King. I got Brooks and Dunn coming up to kick off a nice long Texas-sized music set next.
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1: News. I'm Ted Lindner. U.S. Central Command says the military has destroyed five Iranian crude oil carriers after Iran targeted a U.S. Navy warship with ballistic missiles. This is the Treasury announced new sanctions targeting Iran's aviation sector. Fox Business Network's Edward Lawrence.
2: Companies sanctioned today operate in UAE, Turkey, Malaysia, and Kazakhstan. The officials tell me that any country found helping Iran's airline industry will see swift sanctions.
1: Gas prices continue to rise up to $4.15 a gallon, according to AAA. New Hampshire holding primaries tonight in the GOP Senate primary. Trump endorsed former Senator John Sununu, has defeated former Massachusetts Senator Scott Brown. Democratic Senator Jean Shaheen retired after three terms opening up the seat. She defeated Sununu 18 years ago to win. And the Democratic nomination won by Chris Pappas, who defeated Democratic Socialist Karishma Manzoor. 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
5: WNKY weather on Willie 94.1 is brought to you by Southern States in Glasgow, located on Cross Street near the railroad tracks.
6: It would be a very pleasant night out there tonight as temperatures drop to the upper 60s by morning under mostly clear skies, although a couple areas could see some fog out there as well. On Wednesday, lots of sunshine and a return to the heat. We'll see highs top out in the low 90s. I'm meteorologist Scott Burchett from the WNKY News 40 Weather Center.
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When a stranger stopped beside me in an antique Cadillac.

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0: There's Vince Gill here on our Country Music Tuesday Night Get-Together. We have a birthday in country music today. She was born in 1932. She's long gone now. Born in Winchester, Virginia, Patsy Cline. Her hits began in 1957 with the Don Heck and Alan Block song, Walking After Midnight. Hank Cochran and Harlan Howard's I Fall to Pieces followed that. And Hank Cochran's She's Got You. And Willie Nelson's Crazy. It all ended in 1963 with Don Gibson's Sweet Dreams. Patsy Cline died at age 30 on the 5th of March, 1963, at the height of her career. She died in a private plane crash. She was one of the most influential and successful and acclaimed female vocalists of the 20th century. 10 years after her death in 1973, she became the first female solo artist inducted into the Country Music Hall of Fame.
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Fueled by Thomas Oil and Fuel, 219 Industrial Drive in Glasgow. Keeping you on the move.

0: That's Ricky Van Shelton with Somebody Lied here on Our Country Music Tuesday night. I'm Doyle King, and my Facebook post tonight features Jordan Davis. He's back with a brand new single, Mess. And once again, he delivers a song that's impossible not to get pulled into. It's built around a smooth, seductive groove. Mess finds Jordan Davis caught between wanting to move on from an ex and being drawn back into the relationship that he knows isn't good for him. The Louisiana native has been hard at work on this new album. In June, he revealed that he just cut the first batch of new songs for the project, and he's sharing one of those with us on my Facebook post tonight. You'll find it at Doyle King on Facebook. My first name spelled D-O-Y-L-E, Doyle King, on Facebook.
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0: It's Trisha Yearwood wrapping up my time with you tonight here on our Country Music Tuesday Night Get-Together. I'll be right back and leave you with a nice long Texas-sized music set, though. We're going to hear Song of the South from Alabama right after this quick break.
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1: News. I'm Sue Guzman. The U.S. hitting military bombs in 5 Iranian oil tankers after Iran attacked a U.S. military warship with ballistic missiles. This is as the Treasury announced new sanctions targeting Iran's aviation sector. Fox Business Network's Edward Lawrence.
2: Companies sanctioned today operate in UAE, Turkey, Malaysia, and Kazakhstan. Officials tell me that any country found helping Iran's airline industry will see swift sanctions.
1: Gas prices continue to rise, $4.15 a gallon, according to AAA. Retrial of disgraced South Carolina lawyer Alec Murdaugh, going to now for the murders of his wife and son, but taking place in a different location.
3: State Judge Deborah McCaslin said this time it will occur in Sumter County.
1: Fox's Grinnell Scott reporting. 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
7: It would be a very pleasant night out there tonight as temperatures drop to the upper 60s by morning under mostly clear skies, although a couple areas could see some fog out there as well. On Wednesday, lots of sunshine and a return to the heat. We'll see highs top out in the low 90s. I'm meteorologist Scott Burchett from the WNKY News 40 Weather Center.
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Tanya Tucker, one of those songs I remember from my childhood. Love that one in the San Antone Stroll. Hey there, I'm Linda. Thanks so much for hanging out with me. It's Ronnie Millsap. And don't you ever get tired of hurting me.

0: Alan Jackson and Dallas. So a lot of your favorite country stars, man, they sang their favorite Alan Jackson songs during that tribute concert that happened back during the summer. NBC says they are going to air it sometime this calendar year. Can't wait to see. Could be later on in October, November, December. We'll see. Miranda Lambert picked that as her favorite song to do. Hey, Sawyer Brown in just a couple of minutes. Also on the way, Shenandoah.
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0: Patty Loveless and Timber. I'm Linda. You know, sometimes you have to get in touch with your doctor. And there's a new study that says the secret to getting your doctor to respond to you, especially if you're doing one of those messages in a portal, which I really hate to do, but it seems like everybody's making you do that. They say that if you greet your doctor by their last name, you would get a reply maybe about 40% of the time compared to the 26% who don't do any sort of greeting at all. That's probably a good thing, calling them by their name. Messages with multiple question marks also had higher response rates. Although I would see that somebody might go, gosh, hold your horses. And then those that kept it short, yeah, they got answered quicker. Oh, I definitely can see that. Yeah, keep the message short and sweet and get to the point so they can maybe answer you faster. Hey, I've got more of your favorites coming up here in just a bit with the Mavericks and Shenandoah.
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0: The Mavericks, All You Ever Do Is Bring Me Down. Yeah, the guys are doing a tour this year with James Otto taking the lead. Raul Malo, who passed away last year. Sad, sad story. Joe Diffie in a minute, and Dan Seals.
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1: News, I'm Ted Lindner. President Trump Tuesday signing orders banning the import of Canadian alcohol, dairy, and motorcycles, retaliating hours after Ottawa imposed a 50% tariff on American clothing, cheese, metals, and wood. U.S. Central Command says the military has destroyed five Iranian crude oil carriers after Iran targeted a U.S. Navy warship with ballistic missiles. This is the Treasury announces new sanctions targeting Iran's aviation sector.
2: Companies sanctioned today operate in UAE, Turkey, Malaysia, and Kazakhstan. The officials tell me that any country found helping Iran's airline industry will see swift sanctions.
1: Fox Business Network's Edward Lawrence. In primary night in New Hampshire in the GOP Senate race, Trump endorsed former Senator John Sununu, defeats former Massachusetts Senator Scott Brown. The Democratic nomination was won by Chris Pappas, who defeated Democratic Socialist Karishma Manzor. 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
8: Hope you're enjoying tonight's mild temperatures as we dip down to 68 by morning under mostly clear skies, and be aware of some fog out there in some areas. On Wednesday, we're going to see lots of sunshine, but we're going to add in a little more heat as highs top out in the low to mid 90s. From the WNKY News 40 Weather Center, I'm meteorologist Scott Burchett.
0: We never forget. 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

Roseanne Cash, who was recently on the road with Mary Chapin Carpenter, but they did a tribute to Dolly. They sang A Coat of Many Colors. How perfect. Here's Travis Tritt, and here's a quarter.

We're keeping it real in Metcalf County and Edmonton with Great Country on Willie 94.1. 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

0: T.G. Shepherd singing about that slow burn. Hey there, I'm Linda. Thanks again for hanging out with me. Clint Black's coming up in just a couple of minutes and some Restless Heart.
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0: John Anderson and that Straight Tequila Night. He's already in the Country Music Hall of Fame, so well deserved. A Restless Heart in a minute. Clint Black, too. All next.
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Garth, Kix and Ronnie, Hank, George, Shania, the legendary country artists you know on a first name basis are here and helping us make country great again on Willie 94.1.

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1: Fox News, I'm Sue Guzman. The U.S. has launched new strikes on Iranian oil tankers. Fox's Jessica Rosenthal.
2: U.S. forces struck multiple Iranian oil tankers after Iran attempted to strike a U.S. Navy ship Monday. Their attempt failed. Iranian officials recently announced they've tested a new missile called Qasem Basir and had targeted U.S. Navy assets in the Strait of Hormuz. U.S. officials said they'd never struck anything.
1: The Iranian government says it targeted U.S. interests in Jordan. John Sununu has easily won the New Hampshire Republican Senate primary over ex-Massachusetts Senator Scott Brown. It's an open seat as Democrat incumbent Jean Shaheen is retiring. Fox's Molly Line.
3: John Sununu has some big name recognition here. He was the last Republican to hold the seat, serving a single term until losing to Shaheen in 2008.
1: Sununu will face Democrat Chris Pappas, who defeated Democratic Socialists of America member Karishma Mansour in the Democratic primary. 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
17: Hope you're enjoying tonight's mild temperatures as we dip down to 68 by morning under mostly clear skies, and be aware of some fog out there in some areas. On Wednesday, we're going to see lots of sunshine, but we're going to add in a little more heat as highs top out in the low to mid 90s. From the WNKY News 40 Weather Center, I'm meteorologist Scott Burchett.
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0: It's Crystal. Why have you left the one you left me for? Roseanne Cash says her daddy once gave her a list of 100 songs, 100 country songs. He gave it to her when she was a teenager. She said, it took me this long to realize what he was giving me was himself, a part of his heart and a part of his soul, and all the songs he thought I needed to know. You know this song is on the list. Here's Ring of Fire.
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0: Tim McGraw, and I like it. I love it. Yeah, very excited to be inducted into that Country Music Hall of Fame, so well deserved. 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

0: Lee Greenwood and that Dixie Road. Stuff there too from Ronnie and Kix. And of course, that Neon Moon, one of those songs. I see a lot on socials, people dancing to that one. Hey, in just a couple of minutes, I've got more favorites on the way with Alabama and Wade Hayes.
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1: Fox News, I'm Sue Guzman. The U.S. has launched new strikes on Iranian oil tankers. Fox's Jessica Rosenthal.
2: U.S. forces struck multiple Iranian oil tankers after Iran attempted to strike a U.S. Navy ship Monday. Their attempt failed. Iranian officials recently announced they've tested a new missile called Qasem Basir and had targeted U.S. Navy assets in the Strait of Hormuz. U.S. officials said they'd never struck anything.
1: The Iranian government says it targeted U.S. interests in Jordan. John Sununu has easily won the New Hampshire Republican Senate primary over ex-Massachusetts Senator Scott Brown. It's an open seat as Democrat incumbent Jeanne Shaheen is retiring. Fox's Molly Line.
3: John Sununu has some big name recognition here. He was the last Republican to hold the seat, serving a single term until losing to Shaheen in 2008.
1: Sununu will face Democrat Chris Pappas, who defeated Democratic Socialists of America member Karishma Mansour in the Democratic primary. 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
16: Hope you're enjoying tonight's mild temperatures as we dip down to 68 by morning under mostly clear skies, and be aware of some fog out there in some areas. On Wednesday, we're going to see lots of sunshine, but we're going to add in a little more heat as highs top out in the low to mid 90s. From the WNKY News 40 Weather Center, I'm meteorologist Scott Burchett.
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One of the greatest love songs in all the country music. You're the reason God made Oklahoma. Of course, David Frizzell and Shelley West. Here's George, Love Without End. Amen.

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0: Katie Oslin said she was inspired to write that song. She had a best friend who had a photo. She was showing her 10-year-old daughter who looked identical to the friend at that same age. And the song just kind of describes this long friendship. Two people have known each other since childhood. Katie used to say she wrote a lot of songs about her life. That particular song, though, not exactly about her life. But, man, what a smash for her. Hey, Tanya Tucker in a couple of minutes and Eddie Rabbit.
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0: Tanya Tucker, you always get to recognize when you got some kind of trouble. And, man, turn that bus around. Go the other way. Jody Messina in a couple of minutes and music from Waylon all on the way next.
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1: News. I'm Sue Guzman. The race is now set in the New Hampshire Senate race.
2: President Trump's preferred candidate, former GOP Senator John Sununu, winning handily in the New Hampshire Republican primary. He faced off against former Massachusetts Senator Scott Brown. On the Democratic side, Congressman Chris Pappas fended off a challenge from Democratic Socialist Karishma Manzoor.
1: Fox's Kevin Cork, the NTSB with an update on its investigation into Sunday's deadly crash of an Amazon cargo plane. The plane overran the runway, striking a van, killing all five people inside. Chairwoman Jennifer Homedy says they plan to interview the pilots today.
3: We want to hear their account of the accident before we release a readout of the cockpit voice recorder.
1: Homedy says the evidence suggests the pilots considered aborting landing before the crash. They have now been released from the hospital. 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
5: Hope you're enjoying tonight's mild temperatures as we dip down to 68 by morning under mostly clear skies, and be aware of some fog out there in some areas. On Wednesday, we're going to see lots of sunshine, but we're going to add in a little more heat as highs top out in the low to mid 90s. From the WNKY News 40 Weather Center, I'm meteorologist Scott Burchett.
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7: Take this.

Donnie Paycheck, take this job. Hey, thanks again for making this a part of your everyday. I saw them last summer. So much fun. Diamond Rio, Marty and the guys, and Norma Jean Riley.

0: They always sounded so amazing together. Dolly Parton, Linda Ronstadt, Emmy Lou together. And to know him is to love him. Dolly, who also did another version of the trio, only that go around, it was, who was it, Loretta Lynn and Tammy Wynette, all legends. On the way, George Strait and Hank Jr.
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0: John Conley. I'm just a common man. Stuff there too from the great Joe Diffie song still makes me smile. Singing about a pickup man. George Strait in a couple of minutes and Hank Jr.
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From partying with classic honky-tonk tunes to bringing a tear with a country ballad, we're making country great again on Willie 94.1.

0: Definitely one of those great songs to dance to. George Strait, One Night at a Time. And of course, Hank Jr. in that set too. Whiskey Benton, Hellbound. Hey, Shania's coming up in a bit, and those Canadians with the song Fall Into Me next.
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1: Fox News, I'm Ted Lindner. Former U.S. Senate member John Sununu has been elected as the Republican candidate in the running for the New Hampshire Senate in November. Sununu spoke after the win at his watch party Tuesday night, saying this race is not about the present, but instead about the future.
2: It's not about today or tomorrow or even next year. It's about the next 6 years. Where does the country go? And do we take it in a place that's right for the people of the state of New Hampshire?
1: Sununu will face Democrat candidate Chris Pappas in November. The first ever midterm Republican convention begins tonight in Dallas at the American Airlines Center. Fox's Eben Brown with more.
3: Tonight's first midterm Republican National Convention will be a chance for candidates, mainly for House and Senate, to get up and make big speeches. Many of those candidates, first-timers and incumbents.
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17: Hope you're enjoying tonight's mild temperatures as we dip down to 68 by morning under mostly clear skies, and be aware of some fog out there in some areas. On Wednesday, we're going to see lots of sunshine, but we're going to add in a little more heat as highs top out in the low to mid 90s. From the WNKY News 40 Weather Center, I'm meteorologist Scott Burchett.
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Keith Whitley in Miami, Miami. By the way, Morgan Wallen does a really great song called Keith Whitley, where he kind of taps into that song a bit. So good. Here's Mary Chapin down at the Twist and Shout.

0: You probably know that Alan Jackson version, but in case you forgot the original, there's Charlie McLean and Who's Cheating Who. Hey, Reba's coming up in just a bit. And Tracy.
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0: Tracy Byrd, a little less talk, and stuff from his Oklahoma sister, Reba McEntire, and Little Rock. Hey, on the way, I've got Faith Hill and Tracy.
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1: News. I'm Sue Guzman. Republicans gathered today for the first ever midterm convention in Dallas to energize the party's base for some challenging races in the weeks ahead. Candidates decided in a key New Hampshire Senate race on Tuesday.
2: President Trump's preferred candidate, former GOP Senator John Sununu, winning handily in the New Hampshire Republican primary. He faced off against former Massachusetts Senator Scott Brown. On the Democratic side, Congressman Chris Pappas fended off a challenge from Democratic Socialist Karishma Manzoor.
1: Fox's Kevin Cork. U.S. military says it destroyed five Iranian oil tankers following an attack on a naval warship. The president making the case for the U.S. strikes against Iran.
3: We're right now fighting because we have a certain nation that wanted a nuclear weapon.
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4: Hope you're enjoying tonight's mild temperatures as we dip down to 68 by morning under mostly clear skies, and be aware of some fog out there in some areas. On Wednesday, we're going to see lots of sunshine, but we're going to add in a little more heat as highs top out in the low to mid 90s. From the WNKY News 40 Weather Center, I'm meteorologist Scott Burchett.
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It's the Oak Ridge Boys leaving Louisiana in the broad daylight. The Oaks continuing on their American Made farewell tour. And they've also just announced the release of a new album. It's coming out the 30th of October. It is called Buried Treasures. Now, it's not new music, but it's covers of some of the band's favorite songs throughout the years, like Bridge Over Troubled Water, How Great Thou Art, Stardust, You Are So Beautiful, and plenty more great music to enjoy. Right now, at

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1: You placed gold.

0: Not only the title track of his fourth album, but his second number one hit, Don Williams, was no flash in the pan with You're My Best Friend. He was caught entirely off guard by how fast fans memorized the track immediately following its release. It became a live staple where he would stop singing entirely and let the concert crowd carry the choruses back to him for the remainder of the song. Some George Strait and Waylon Jennings are coming up next.
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4: Corn was lower Tuesday. Soybeans, cattle, and hogs finished higher. I'm John Perkins with a Brownfield Market Update. When it comes to short stature corn, it all started with Stein. For decades, they've been focused on unique hybrids to deliver top yields. Stein invented short stature corn, then they perfected it. Stein has yield. Soybeans were up on short covering and technical buying, along with spillover from soybean and crude oils. Beans are watching late development weather ahead of the USDA's supply, demand, and production update on Friday. Early expectations are for at least some cut in the yield projection. November beans were up 6.5 at 13.16 and a quarter, and January was 7 higher at 13.32. October meal was down $4.90 at 343.30. October soybean oil was up 133 points at 70.22. Corn was lower on profit-taking, anticipating a month-to-month decline in the yield guess Friday. Overall demand solid, but there are some concerns about livestock feed usage due to high prices. December corn was down 3.25 at 533.5. March was 3.25 lower at 549. And wheat was higher. There is no end in sight to the export delays caused by Russia's war in Ukraine. Drought has expanded in parts of the U.S. plains ahead of winter replanting. December Chicago was up 13 at 547. December Kansas City was 16.75 higher at 819. December Minneapolis was up 9 at 754. Live and feeder cattle were sharply higher ahead of this week's direct trade, with box beef up at midday. October live was $4.07 higher at $2.1502, and December was $4.50 higher at $2.1922. With additional support from the modest decline in corn, October feeders were up $5.30 at $3.2545. And hogs closed higher on oversold signals and the sharply higher midday move in pork. October was up $1.95 at $84.25, and December was $2.57 higher at $75.05. Megan Grebner has cash livestock after this.
5: It's the big one. The annual CPC Fall Field Day is back Thursday, September 10th. 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
6: 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Bids and asking prices did not surface. 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Box beef closed mixed with solid and light demand for moderate offerings. 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Select was 48 cents lower at $3.55.39. Estimated cattle slaughter was 109,000 head. Cash hog prices had no comparison with moderate negotiated purchases. Barrows and gilts at the National Daily Direct had a weighted average of 86.35. The Western Corn Belt had a weighted average of 87.93. The Eastern Corn Belt had a weighted average of 86.09. Prices at the Iowa, Minnesota were not reported due to confidentiality. Pork values closed lower Tuesday, down $1.09 to $91.77. Belly has dropped nearly $16. And estimated hog slaughter was 483,000 head. I'm Megan Grebner, Brownfield Ag News.
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0: Before Waylon Jennings ever got a hold of the song, Toy Codwell of the Marshall Tucker Band recorded it, but his version was never released. Loretta Lynn was pitched the song as well, but she turned it down and then thought maybe it'd be a good song for Waylon Jennings to record. It ended up to be just that, his 12th and final number one hit, It's Rose in Paradise. Coming up, Tim McGraw and also Alabama.
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moved down to Georgia, he was looking for a soul to steal. He was in a bind because he was way behind and he was willing to make a deal. When he came across this young man sawing on a fiddle and playing it hot, and the devil jumped up on a hickory stump and said, "Boy, let me tell you what. 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

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'Cause I told you once, you son of a gun, I'm

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1: Fox News, I'm CJ Pop. New Hampshire chooses candidates to run for the seat of retiring Democratic Senator Jeanne Shaheen. Fox's Manuel Rivera has more.
2: This is one of the biggest matchups that could determine control of the chamber in November. Congressman Chris Pappas was able to fend off a challenge from Democratic Socialist Karishma Mansour. He won by a pretty big gap, clinching about 65% of the vote. Pappas will face former Senator John Sununu, who easily won the Republican nomination.
1: And Sununu defeated former Senator Scott Brown. Dallas is setting for the first of its kind midterm convention hosted by Republicans and headlined by President Trump. And American tennis star Ben Shelton wins a five-set thriller on ESPN over defending champ Carlos Alcaraz in the latest match ever at the U.S. Open, ending at 3:33 a.m. Eastern Time. 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
11: Sunny, hot, and breezy today with a high of 94. Cloudy tonight with showers overnight and a low of 73. Showers and thunderstorms likely Thursday with a high of 91. From the News 40 Weather Center, I'm WNKY Weather Chief Chris Allen.
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Well, you better mean it this time, or it might be the last time. That's Dwight and Please, Please, Baby. Mac Daniels waking you up on a Wednesday on the Big Willie with Leanne Rimes.

0: Dan Seals on the Big Willie 94.1. Mac Daniels waking you up for a Wednesday morning. Hope you had a good night's sleep. It is so important to get that 8 hours of shut-eye. I can't do it, though. Dogs kept me up last night. Sometimes make the bad decision of letting them sleep with us on a weeknight, and because they're so cute. But, every time you roll over, they jump up, and, yeah, it's no good. So I'm going to take a quick snooze while you listen to these commercials.
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2: 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I'm Brown Field. 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
4: 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We haven't been in a lot of really bad anything yet.
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2: Canadian tariffs take effect, and economist says it could recreate North American trade flows. Ian Sheldon with Ohio State University tells Brown Field.
6: I think this has really hurt those ongoing negotiations and potentially the future of USMCA. Even if both sides back off eventually, I think it's undermined trust, I think, in the negotiating table.
2: The cattle industry is divided over the role and future of mandatory country of origin labeling.
7: There's been about 7,000 signers in just 72 hours, and that's pretty impressive.
8: Country of origin labeling is a split thing in many states, and certainly it is in mine.
2: Now that the U.S. government is funded through mid-December, an ag lobbyist says the U.S. Senate has time to work on a farm bill.
9: They will report the Senate version of the farm bill out of the Ag Committee, which would set up the possibility then of staff trying to work out differences with a post-election session.
2: I'm Nicole Haslip with Brown Field.
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0: Colin Ray on the Big Willie 94.1. Mac Daniels in your radio. Coming up, David Ball as well as the Judds and Tanya Tucker after this check of the News 40 forecast.
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2: Sunny, hot, and breezy today with a high of 94. Cloudy tonight with showers overnight and a low of 73. Showers and thunderstorms likely Thursday with a high of 91. From the News 40 Weather Center, I'm WNKY Weather Chief Chris Allen.
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0: Willie 94.1 and the Judds. Mac Daniels this weekend. Civil War Days in Munfordville, full of reenactments and different vendors. And, of course, stopping by the battlefield just will take you back in time. I went a couple weeks ago when there's nobody around, and it's always such an interesting and haunting experience, if you will. Civil War Days this weekend in Munfordville. Music on the way in the next hour from Diamond Rio, Willie Nelson, Johnny Cash, and more, including Tanya Tucker and also Hal Ketchum next.
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1: News. I'm Gianna Gelosi. The RNC's first ever midterm convention begins in Dallas today.
2: The focus is on key contests that will determine whether the GOP keeps control of Congress. So some of the speakers will include Texas Attorney General Ken Paxton, who's locked in a tight Senate race with Democrat James Tallarico, Mike Collins, who's looking to unseat Democratic Senator John Ossoff in Georgia, and Mike Rogers, who's neck and neck with progressive Abdul El-Sayed in the Senate race in Michigan. Fox's

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7: Sunny, hot, and breezy today with a high of 94. Cloudy tonight with showers overnight and a low of 73. Showers and thunderstorms likely Thursday with a high of 91. From the News 40 Weather Center, I'm WNKY Weather Chief Chris Allen.
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9: Well, my daddy left home when I was 3, and he didn't leave much to Ma and me, just this old guitar and an empty bottle of booze. Now, I don't blame him because he run and hid, but the meanest thing that he ever did was before he left, he went and named me Sue. Well, he must have thought that it was quite a joke, and it got a lot of laughs from lots of folks. 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Some gal would giggle and I'd get red, and some guy'd laugh and I'd bust his head. 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

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I tell you, I fought tougher men, but I really can't remember when. He kicked like a mule and he bit like a crocodile. 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And I know I wouldn't be there to help you along. 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

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What could I do?

0: 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I still ain't that man.
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0: Diamond Rio and Love a Little Stronger. It's the Big Willie 94.1. My name is Mac Daniels. E-Tool Fair coming up on Saturday. All kinds of fun stuff to do. Everything kicks off at 9 o'clock. So get out there and get registered for all of the different events and hear more about it later on this morning's edition of The Real Trader.
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2: I'm Nicole Kosslip with Ag Headline News. I'm Brownfield. The USDA is reporting another week of mixed changes for crop condition ratings. Corn is now 56% good to excellent.
3: Pretty much right out to the tip.
4: 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We haven't been in a lot of really bad anything yet.
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0: Terrence, take a fact, and an ag economist says it could recreate North American trade flows. I'm Erin Anderson with the Brownfield Dairy Update. An ag economist says the latest escalation between the U.S. and Canada could permanently alter the trade relationship between the two countries. Ian Sheldon with Ohio State University tells Brownfield.
1: Canada has discriminated against the U.S. in favor of the EU getting a slightly larger portion of the cheese import quota. This is all part and parcel of this long-running debate.
0: Canada's 15 to 50% retaliatory tariffs targeting U.S. dairy, agricultural equipment, and other industries went into effect on Tuesday. Sheldon says dairy market access continues to be one of the key sticking points in trade negotiations.
1: I think this has really hurt those ongoing negotiations and potentially the future of USMCA. Even if both sides back off eventually, I think it's undermined trust, I think, at the negotiating table.
0: Sheldon says Canada has been exploring trade agreements with different countries, which could impact the future of U.S. agricultural trade. Cash dairy prices were mixed Tuesday at the Chicago Mercantile Exchange. Dry whey was unchanged at 75 and a quarter. No sales were reported. 40-pound cheese blocks were down a quarter to 146 and a quarter. No sales were reported. Cheese barrels were unchanged at 153 and a quarter. No sales were reported. Butter was down 3 3/4 to 140 and a quarter. 13 sales were reported, ranging from 140 to 142 and a quarter. Nonfat dry milk was up 1 1/4 to 189 and a quarter. 3 sales were reported, ranging from 189 to 189 and a quarter. I'm Erin Anderson with the Brownfield Dairy Update.
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0: That's Johnny Lee, Mac Daniels in your radio. On the way, Joe Diffie, as well as Clint Black. The world stood still, and in many regards, still is. Here's the late, great Dolly on Willie 94.1.
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2: Sunny, hot, and breezy today with a high of 94. Cloudy tonight with showers overnight and a low of 73. Showers and thunderstorms likely Thursday with a high of 91. From the News 40 Weather Center, I'm WNKY Weather Chief Chris Allen.
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Garth, Kix and Ronnie, Hank, George, Shania, the legendary country artists you know on a first name basis are here and helping us make country great again on Willie 94.1.

Cause the things we're calling heartaches, hell, they're hardly worth our time. We bitch about a dollar.

0: Joe Diffie on the Big Willie McDaniels, ready for another edition of The Real Trader. Already halfway through the week, we'll have Opry Clue number one today. So stand by for that. That's coming up in just a little bit. But the main part of the show, of course, is you buying, selling, trading, wheeling, dealing, making those connections, all of the above and in between as we get ready for The Real Trader presented by Toyota of Bowling Green. We'll kick off another set of great country to take us that direction with Shelley West next.
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1: Fox News, I'm CJ Pop. Attention, plus the price of a barrel of oil and what you're paying at the pump are rising fast.
2: U.S. forces attacking and destroying five Iranian oil tankers. Four of these tankers were in the Gulf of Oman, one near Karg Island. Now, the U.S. attacks came in response to multiple Iranian attempts to target and hit U.S. warships. Those attempts failed.
1: Fox's Steve Harrigan in Tel Aviv. The trade war ramps up with Canada, and as of September 29th,
3: these Canadian products are just banned, cannot be shipped to the United States. It is some alcoholic beverages, some dairy products, and some large motorcycles from Canada.
1: Fox's Peter Ducey at the White House. President Trump headlines the first day of the first ever Republican midterm convention in Dallas, set to speak at 9:15 p.m. Eastern. 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
6: Good morning. Here's the latest from Glasgow News 1. Kentucky Governor Andy Beshear visited Glasgow on Tuesday. He stopped at the Barron County Family YMCA for a ribbon cutting for the new senior wing. The wing is designed as a dedicated space for senior wellness and fitness activities, among other uses. The goal is to help older adults remain active, healthy, and connected to the community. Much of the project was funded by a $750,000 federal community development block grant through the U.S. Department of Housing and Urban Development. Governor Beshear then visited Glasgow Preschool Academy to highlight the importance of early childhood education and his Pre-K for All initiative for four-year-olds. During the visit, he toured classrooms, met students and educators, and saw the hands-on learning that Glasgow Independent Schools officials say builds a strong foundation for success. District leaders say expanding access to high-quality preschool helps prepare children for kindergarten, supports working families, and strengthens communities across Kentucky. Glasgow is relocating two of its radar speed signs as officials continue looking for ways to address speeding across the city. Street Department Manager Wes Billingsley told the Infrastructure Committee the electronic signs should be moved to New Salem Road and Leslie Avenue sometime this week. Mayor Henry Royce also asked whether the city should budget for more signs, as officials reported that work is largely complete on the West Main Street retaining wall near the Glasgow Public Square. The annual 9/11 remembrance at the fire station off South Broadway in Glasgow will be more significant this year. It is the 25th anniversary of the attacks on the World Trade Center in New York City and the Pentagon in Washington, D.C. Each year there is a memorial celebration at the fire station, but this year there will be a candlelight vigil at 7 p.m. at the department's headquarters. The Freedom Warriors Veterans Organization is coordinating the annual event. For full details on these stories and more local coverage throughout the day, visit GlasgowNews1.com. I'm Todd Steenbergen.
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2: Sunny, hot, and breezy today with a high of 94. Cloudy tonight with showers overnight and a low of 73. Showers and thunderstorms likely Thursday with a high of 91. From the News 40 Weather Center, I'm WNKY Weather Chief Chris Allen.
3: I pledge allegiance to the flag of the United States of America and to the republic for which it stands. 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
4: 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Thank you. 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

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Buy, sell, deal, trade, give away. You never know what you'll find and what will happen. 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No fresh meat. 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No business. And now let's get to it. It's the Real Trader on Willie 94.1.

0: Yeah, buddy. 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It is Wednesday, September 9th, 2026. And glad to have you along for the ride on what will be another hot one today. But I'll take this week over last week all the time. Take a look at a couple of emails to get things started, as the phone lines are open for you, as it is a Wednesday Opry Clue number one coming your way a little bit later. How about this? All right. Huge multifamily yard sale. You'll find out what made me grin here at the end of this email. Huge multifamily yard sale Thursday through Saturday, 5814 North Dixie Highway, 1 mile north of Mumfordville or 1 mile south of Bonneville. Everything must go. And while you're there, bring your appetite, because Peepaw's Pantry will be set up selling pickled bologna and pickled veggies. For more information, dial 270-590-0027. Pickled bologna and pickled veggies with Peepaw's Pantry. How about it? Tony is moving and needs to get rid of some items as soon as possible. Glass top stove that works and it's in great shape. Microwave works. Three-piece sectional. Electric recliner. Clothes dresser. Drawer. I think it says a... this is supposed to be a washer and dryer. Okay. Electric blanket still in the box. $300 or best offer for all, or make an offer on one. Tony's at 308-5713, 270-308-5713 for Tony. We continue to blow the trumpet for the library, as September is Library Card Sign-Up Month. Celebrate by entering their drawing to win one of several gift cards for books, coffee, and more. Pick up a punch card at one of the service desks. Complete the activities on the punch card as directed and return it to the library to be entered into the drawing. This is for ages 18 and up. Try it and see how a library card hits all the right notes. Also, during this Halloween season, I suppose you go ahead and say it's Halloween season, donate gently used or new children's Halloween costumes to the library now through October 31st. Donated costumes will be available free of charge in the library lobby October 21st through the 31st. Giving families the opportunity to find the perfect costume for trick-or-treating. Leftover costumes will be taken to Goodwill. Every donation helps make Halloween fun and accessible for our community. A few guidelines to remember. 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No broken pieces. And please remove any batteries that no longer work. You may drop costumes off in a box or a bag. Starting at 5 o'clock this evening, the American Red Cross Blood Drive is happening and runs through Saturday at the Housing Authority of Glasgow's Hero Center at 100 Cheatham Street. Those who give will get an exclusive Red Cross Hello Kitty plush mascot clip and surprise sticker pack while supplies last. 5 o'clock. Oh, excuse me. Let me amend that. That is not through Saturday. It's the 9th, September the 9th from 12 till 5. So it's today only. So back that up. American Red Cross Blood Drive today from 12 until 5. That makes much more sense. After the Real Trader this morning, if you are looking for something to do, Craft and Chat is happening at the library. Participate in a craft that the library will provide or bring a project you're working on from home. The group will craft and enjoy each other's company. And this month's craft is a wooden caramel apple. Make a little Halloween decoration. Register at the library or online. And again, you don't have to do the wooden apple. Say you have a Lego set and you just want to put it together and talk to somebody. This is your place. Craft and chat this morning at 10. City of Hope Church camp meeting happens today through Sunday. 106 Alt Shelter Street in Horse Cave. Tonight at 6 o'clock features Brother Joseph Henderson. I almost said Broseph from the Joseph. How about it? Brother Joseph Henderson, Brother Russell Mills also preaching Thursday through Saturday with services 6 o'clock each night. And on Sunday at 11 a.m. it's Brother Alan Harper, along with special singing with the Laborer's Few on Friday and Saturday evenings. 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Hazardous Household Waste and Shredder Day. 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That's Saturday from 9 to noon, Beaver Trail Park. 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Starts at 6 o'clock. Hit all the right notes at Musical Trivia Night. Gather a team or join one there to test your knowledge of music in categories like Name That Song, Movie Soundtracks, and Songs They Sang, with a bonus round of Finish the Lyric. The winning team will share a fun prize basket. Register online. Again, this is for ages 18 and up. And a final little piece of news before our break that we would like to share. As Friday approaches, this year marks the 25th anniversary of 9/11. Now considered a national day of service in three Hart County organizations, including Hungry Hut Concessions, Can't Stop, Won't Stop, and the Hart County Veterans Committee are using this day as a way to thank local firefighters. This Friday, September 11th, from 4 until 8 p.m., a fireman's benefit will take place for the Horse Cave firefighters at 3324 South Dixie in Horse Cave. You may donate money or supplies, such as bottled water, protein bars, hydration packets, and batteries to help stock the stations. Bring the family, as there will be vendors, food trucks, and bouncy houses. A memorial ceremony will take place at 5:30 p.m. It's The Real Trader on the Big Willie 94.1, and at 8:21, we'll be right back.
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0: It's The Real Trader on Willie 94.1, presented by Toyota of Bowling Green. The SCRTC Real Trader hotline is 629-4941. Good morning, and thank you for holding. Welcome to The Real Trader. Good morning.
9: Yes, good morning. Yes, I'm wanting to buy old comic books from the 30s and 40s, any condition, as long as the front and back covers is on it. Also, I'm wanting to buy old Saturday Evening Post magazines from the teens and 20s, any condition, as long as the front and back covers is on them, too. And my number is 202-1529.
0: All right. Is that all?
9: Yes, sir.
0: All right. Thank you for your call.
9: Thank you.
0: All right. He's looking for old comic books from the 30s and 40s and Saturday Evening Posts, even older than that, from the teens, Life magazine. As long as the covers are on those things, he'll take them. 202-1529. 202-1529. Real Trader, good morning.
10: Hello?
0: Yes?
10: Is this the Trader?
0: Yeah, Donna.
10: I was looking for a ride. 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And I have a baby car seat for sale, too, for a newborn for $10.
0: Got it.
10: Thank you.
0: Thank you. Looking for a ride, 308-1475, car seat, $10. Real Trader, good morning.
11: Good morning, Mac. How you doing?
0: Hey, Kenneth, what's up, buddy?
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0: All right.
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0: 996-0287. 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
11: All righty. Well, thank you.
0: Thank you, buddy. He's looking to donate his music equipment to a school or church. 996-0287. SCRTC Real Trader Hotline. Good morning.
12: Good morning, Chief. This morning, I'm wanting to check if somebody's got a little cheap, small car that likes to sell with these young guys. And they can call me at 270-230-3595. And thank y'all for the Trader.
0: Thank you. Looking for a small car. Everybody's trying to do something to bring their gas costs down a little bit, right? 230-3595. He's looking for a small car if you have one. I'll tell you one thing. My car's paid off, and I don't plan on taking on another payment until I have to. But when I do, I'm probably going to go with one of those, it's got electric and gas or whatever. I had to use one of those for a rental car, and the gas mileage was incredible. I will say that for sure. In keeping with the September 11th, things that are coming up. There's a candlelight vigil for September 11 victims. Glasgow Fire Department, 7 o'clock Friday night. Real Trader, good morning.
13: How are you this morning?
0: I'm all right. How are you?
13: I'm doing pretty good. This morning, I was looking for like about an 80 to 95 cc four-wheeler or something for my little boy's birthday's coming up. I'm not expecting it to be new or nothing, but I really want it to be in good shape, no junk, whatever, please. My number is 270-612-1200.
0: 612-1200. Okay.
13: All right. Thank you, buddy.
0: Yes, sir. Real Trader, good morning.
14: Yeah, this morning I am looking for a good used refrigerator and also a good used air conditioner, a window air conditioner.
0: All right.
14: And the number to call if anybody out there has got one for sale and everything, to give me a call at 270-678-7432.
0: 678-7432. We got you.
14: Okay. Thank you, sir.
0: Thank you. He's looking for a small refrigerator and a window air conditioning unit. If you have those items, the gentleman can be reached at 678-7432. Welcome to The Real Trader. Good morning.
15: Good morning. I have got a table saw for sale for $50, and I have also got two scooters. One of them's in great condition. There ain't nothing wrong with either one of them. They're 49cc. And one of them I want 200, another one I want 600. My number is 270-407-4001. Thank you.
0: Thank you. Table saw and two scooters, 407-4001. Also don't want to forget a couple calls back, 80 to 95cc four-wheeler. Gentleman is looking for one. So if you have a small four-wheeler like that, you can reach him at 612-1200. 612-1200 if you're looking to sell one of those small four-wheelers. All right. Let's talk about this. A lot of stuff happening. Activity schedule, 85th Annual eToll Community Fair, happening on Saturday. 9 a.m. is the pet show, also the antique tractor and lawnmower show. Baby show at 9 as well as the cornhole tournament. If you want to get in that cornhole tournament, contact Andy Young at 270-427-0196. We'll go over more of that schedule in just a few. SCRTC Real Trader Hotline, good morning.
16: Yes, sir. I've got a small refrigerator I want to sell. It's pretty good shape, 270-799-1490.
0: All right. We had somebody looking for one moments ago.
16: Well, he can call my number.
0: All right. Hopefully he's listening to the show.
16: Okay.
0: I have noticed some folks have us in the rotation might not actually be listening while we're on the air, just calling the phone numbers, which that's fine, but how will you know to make the connection? Also Saturday morning, 10 a.m., it's the pedal pull. 11 o'clock brings the frog jumping contests. And at noon, after the contests are out of the way, the frog jumping championship. Champion Frog Jump-Off, 1 o'clock athletic contests, 3 p.m., beauty pageant for 6 years and up, 3:30 brings the fish fry and auction, and at 5 o'clock it is the cakewalk and Eddie Myers Show, 5:55 the country ham drawing, and at 6 o'clock it's the horse show and stick horse race. Vendors and games for kids throughout the day. The 85th Annual eToll Community Fair happening Saturday in eToll. Going to be a big deal. More of The Real Trader on the way after this.
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0: The Real Trader on Willie 94.1 is presented by Toyota of Bowling Green. 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Fish Fry this weekend with the Austin Masonic Lodge kicks off at 4 o'clock. 3387 Austin Tracy Road. Meal includes fish, hush puppies, fries, beans, coleslaw, dessert, and a drink. Starts at 4 o'clock Saturday, the Austin Masonic Lodge. Real Trader, good morning. Thanks for holding.
1: Hi, can I get a birthday on there for a son-in-law?
0: Yeah.
1: Okay, Chris Scherfy.
0: Okay.
1: Thank you very much.
0: You got it. Happy birthday to you. 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Also September 14th, 7 o'clock in the evening on the Glasgow Square. 2 hours to thank a farmer. 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And the 39th annual trash cleanup at the Barron River Lake is September 19th, which is 1 week from Saturday. Volunteers, pontoon boats, John boats for transportation are needed with a picnic to follow. 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

0: It's The Real Trader on Willie 94.1, presented by Toyota of Bowling Green. The SCRTC Real Trader Hotline is 629-4941. You may also email the show at willie941.com. We'd love to talk to you there. The National Football League begins their season tonight. There are games tonight, tomorrow, and then... Is it Wednesday, Thursday, Sunday, or is there... I don't know. There's a lot of football coming up. If you like football, there's plenty of it now. College and pros and high school and everything else in between. I think tonight's game is on NBC, which is nice because they're one of our... News 40 with the forecast. Chris Allen comes up right after this program. A little bit of time left to get your calls in. Please do if you want to be part of this Wednesday show. Welcome to The Real Trader. Good morning.
1: Yes, sir. I still have the 40-gallon fish tank, all accessories, fan, light, everything included, $100 bill. 270-606-2197.
0: All right, thank you.
1: Thank you.
0: 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If you have someone that you know, or maybe yourself, you've had some legal troubles over the years, everybody makes mistakes. Well, tonight... Friday night, the Marywood Weldon Memorial Library will be hosting an expungement clinic, say that, with Kentucky Legal Aid. 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A limited number of walk-ins may be accepted, but that's just if they don't register enough. That's from 10 a.m. until 12 Friday at the library. If you want to find out about maybe a possible expungement for things that may be out there on your record, learn the ins and outs of that at the library Friday morning at 10 a.m. Please pre-register. SCRTC Real Trader Hotline, good morning.
2: Yeah, I've got a 3-bedroom, 1-bath house for sale in Noblet, Kentucky.
0: Well, we lost him. Maybe he'll call back before we call the show for the day. And we are closing in on that. We are closing in on the end of the show, and I just realized I haven't given the Opry clue yet, so let's do that. Opry clue number one for this week. This artist has released over 25 albums with 10 RIAA certified gold or platinum albums. That is Opry clue number one for this week. SCRTC Real Trader Hotline, good morning.
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0: You said a fat cat?
3: Yes.
0: All right. Gotcha.
3: Okay, thank you.
0: -576-8916 on the fat cat. Yes, indeed. All right, another reminder today from noon until 5, the American Red Cross Blood Drive is happening at the Housing Authority of Glasgow's Hero Center, 100 Cheatham Street. Those who give will get an exclusive Red Cross Hello Kitty plush mascot clip and surprise sticker pack while supplies last. That's from noon until 5 today. 10 a.m. this morning, it's Craft and Chat at the library. Participate in a craft that the library provides or bring a project you're working on from home. The group will craft and enjoy each other's company. This month's craft is a wooden caramel apple. 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

right, started the show with a call from Scottsville gentlemen looking for old comic books from the 30s and 40s. Also, Saturday Evening Post and Life magazines from the teens. The only requirement he would like for them to have the front and the back on there. The covers need to be intact. 202-1529. Donna is looking for a ride. 308-1475. Kenneth would like to donate music equipment to a church or school at 996-0287. 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Someone looking for a small car at 230-3595. Gentlemen also on the lookout for an 80 to 95cc four-wheeler. 612-1200. Someone also looking for a small refrigerator and a window air conditioning unit at 678-7432. 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You could get that fish oasis up and running today for a $100 bill. 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That's it for today. God bless the USA. God bless our troops around the world. God bless you. Thanks for listening to The Real Trader. Chris Allen is next, and I'll catch you down the trail.

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1: News, I'm Therese Crowley. The price of gas jumped 7 cents a gallon after U.S. CENTCOM lit up 5 Iran oil tankers when Iran tried but failed to target U.S. Navy warships and U.S. troops in Jordan. Secretary of State Rubio warns.
2: For every time they do that or try to do that, they're going to lose tankers.
1: AAA reports gas at $4.22 a gallon regular as the RNC launches its first ever midterm convention in Dallas today to persuade voters to return the GOP to power in November. The New Hampshire primary sets Republican John Sununu to face Democrat Chris Pappas for the Senate seat of the retiring Jean Shaheen. Pappas beat back a socialist challenger. Three Lindsay Clancy jurors are speaking out, saying the holdout juror refused to listen to the nurses on the panel about the prescription drug effects, and he admitted to reasonable doubt, but still refused to acquit her of murder by reason of psychosis. America's listening to Fox News.
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1: Well, my daddy left home when I was 3, and he didn't leave much to Ma and me. Just this old guitar and an empty bottle of booze. Now, I don't blame him because he run and hid, but the meanest thing that he ever did was before he left, he went and named me Sue. Well, he must have thought that it was quite a joke, and it got a lot of laughs from lots of folks. Seems I had to fight my whole life through. Some gal would giggle and I'd get red, and some guy'd laugh and I'd bust his head. I'll tell you, life ain't easy for a boy named Sue. Well, I grew up quick and I grew up mean. My fists got hard, my wits got keen. Roamed from town to town to hide my shame. But I made me a vow to the moon and stars. I'd search the honky-tonks and bars and kill that man that gave me that awful name. Well, it was Gatlinburg in mid-July, and I'd just hit town and my throat was dry. I thought I'd stop and have myself a brew. At an old saloon on a street of mud, there at a table, dealing stud, sat the dirty mangy dog that named me Sue. Well, I knew that snake was my own sweet dad from a worn-out picture that my mother'd had. And I knew that scar on his cheek and his evil eye. He was big and bent and gray and old, and I looked at him and my blood ran cold. And I said, my name is Sue. How do you?

But to my surprise, he come up with a knife and cut off a piece of my ear. But I busted a chair right across his teeth, and we crashed through the wall and into the street, kicking and a gouging in the mud and the blood and the beard. I tell you, I've fought tougher men, but I really can't remember when. He kicked like a mule and he bit like a crocodile. I heard him laugh and then I heard him cuss, and he went for his gun to pull mine first. He stood there looking at me and I saw him smile. He said, "Son, this world is rough, and if a man's gonna make it, he's gotta be tough. And I know I wouldn't be there to help you along. So I give you that name, and I said goodbye. I knew you'd have to get tough or die. And it's that name that helped to make you strong." Yeah. He said, "Now you just fought one hell of a fight, and I know you hate me, and you got the right to kill me now, and I wouldn't blame you if you do. But you ought to thank me before I die for the gravel in your guts and the spit in the eye, 'cause I'm the that named you Sue."

0: about him now and then, every time I try and every time I win. And if I ever have a son, I think I'm gonna name him Bill or George, anything but Sue. I still hate that name.
1: 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Here on Willie 94.1, Chris Allen, good morning, and welcome into a Way Back Wednesday. 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

0: Yeah, that's what I like about Trisha Yearwood. That song right there from December of 91. That's what I like about you. Willie, 94.1, Chris Allen on a Way Back Wednesday. Coming up, Vince Gill and Highway 101. The Walk for Life 2026 will be Saturday, September the 19th, with check-in at 8:30, walk begins at 9. And if you'd like to get signed up, the Crossroads Life Center has all the information posted at GlasgowNews1.com.
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7: 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The cash hog market has struggled to find consistent support. Processors have leverage and have been able to move numbers at their pace. The industry is keeping a close eye on available supplies of market-ready hogs, which have been more than ample, and hog weights in relation to demand. There continues to be bright spots in both global and domestic market, but there are lingering concerns about long-term demand strength. Pork values were lower on Tuesday, down $1.09 at $91.77. Belly has dropped nearly $16, and box beef was mixed with solid and light demand for moderate offerings. I'm Megan Grebner, Brownfield Ag News.
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Keeping you on the move.

0: Highway 101 somewhere tonight. That was their first number one hit from September of 1987, written by Rodney Crowell. Here on Willie 94.1, Chris Allen on a Way Back Wednesday. Coming up, Lori Morgan, Bellamy Brothers, and Sonny James. Well, this is the day that Bill Monroe, the father of bluegrass, passed away. September the 9th, 1996. He died at age 84 in Springfield, Tennessee, just down the road, several months after suffering a stroke. I remember this well. Of course, Ricky Skaggs and so many others from the country music and bluegrass world gathered for Bill Monroe's incredible funeral. The mandolin, singer, songwriter, created the bluegrass genre. It was him. That's why he's called the father of bluegrass. Blue Moon of Kentucky and so many other classic hits. Of course, all you got to do is go up to Rosine, travel US 62, and you'll run into the marker that shows where Bill Monroe's home was, often called Jerusalem Ridge.
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Fueled by Thomas Oil and Fuel, 219 Industrial Drive in Glasgow. Keeping you on the move.

0: On this day, September the 9th of 1950, country music singer-songwriter Sonny James, the Southern Gentleman, had his career interrupted by the Korean War. Yep, and his Alabama Army National Guard unit was activated, so he had to put his music career on hold for a while, but when he came back after Korea, he moved to Nashville, where he hooked up with Chet Atkins, and the rest is history. That's Young Love from 1957. Here on Willie 94.1, Chris Allen on a Way Back Wednesday, and coming up in the next hour. Oh boy, we got some good stuff from Conway Twitty, Alabama, George Strait, John Anderson, Tracy Byrd, Ronnie Millsap, Gary Morris, and Clay Walker.
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1: Fox News, I'm CJ Papa. 55 days until the critical November elections, and Republicans are putting on a 48-hour show in Dallas. House Judiciary Chairman Jim Jordan earlier on Fox Business.
2: I think this midterm convention is a great way to sort of kick off and jumpstart and get people energized and fired up about coming out to vote for Republicans in 7.5 weeks.
1: Fox's Bill Malusian.
3: This is the first time the Republican Party has ever done something like this. And look, they've been hearing this narrative pretty much all summer long now that the political landscape really favors the Democrats this fall. So what they want to do is use the next 2 days right here in Dallas to try and reverse that narrative.
1: Our president will deliver remarks tonight. The White House says the U.S. is banning dairy products and most booze and some motorcycles from Canada in their trade war. The ban begins September 29th. 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
1: 94, then tonight cloudy. Showers develop overnight, a low of 73. Showers and thunderstorms likely Thursday with a high of 91. From the News 40 Weather Center, I'm WNKY Weather Chief Chris Allen.
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Number one on this day, September 9th of 1979, Conway Twitty, I May Never Get to Heaven. Here on Willie, 94.1, Chris Allen, good morning on this way back Wednesday as we go down home with Alabama. Just

0: Willie 94.1 with George Strait, A Fire I Can't Put Out. That is from May of 1983, and it's George Strait's second number one hit. Only number two out of what? 50, 60? I've lost count. Willie 94.1, Chris Allen. Here on a Way Back Wednesday, coming up, John Anderson and Tracy Byrd. Well, it's just about time for the 39th annual Barron River Lake Trash Masters Cleanup. I did this years ago, probably 30 years ago or so. And it's always fun. September the 19th, next Saturday, starting at 8 a.m., volunteers are needed. There's going to be pontoon boats, John boats for trash transportation. Those are needed too. So if you have a John boat or a pontoon boat, make sure you can get it out there. Talk to the Corps of Engineers there at Barron River Lake for all the information. And you will be fed, by the way, and quite handsomely. Just head over to GlasgowNews1.com.
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0: Originally, this song was going to be called I'm From Kentucky, and I Like It That Way. Tracy Byrd, of course, had I'm From the Country, and it was changed because they wanted it to have more broad appeal. They felt like if it just said Kentucky, then others wouldn't listen to it. Well, the reason why it said Kentucky is because it was co-written by Marty Brown, Stan Webb, and Richard Young of the Kentucky Headhunters. Well, of course it's going to say Kentucky. They're trying to pay tribute to that. By the way, Tracy Byrd has got a show coming up at the Tennessee Valley Fair in Knoxville on September the 20th. That's on a Sunday. I'm sure if you look up Ticketmaster, you'll be able to get tickets to see old Tracy Byrd, and he'll probably be doing that song live in concert. Chris Allen, Willie 94.1 on a Way Back Wednesday coming up. Ronnie Millsap, Gary Morris, and Clay Walker.
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0: big number one for Clay Walker from 1997. Rumor has it, Willie 94.1, Chris Allen on a Way Back Wednesday. And coming up in the next hour, yeah, boy, we've got some great stuff like Keith Whitley, Hank Jr., Faith Hill, Joe Diffie, Ricky Skaggs, Ricochet, Mo Bandy. Then it's Travis Tritt with Marty Stewart.
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10: Hey there, Todd Steenbergen with birthdays and anniversaries on this Wednesday, September 9th. Happy birthday to Joe Carey. James Robert Buckley is 41 today. Navy Cove Johnson over at Park City, 5 years old today. Happy birthday to Beverly Doig. Chris Scherfe. Brinley Knuckles is 8 years old today. Angel Bell. Pat Harlow with a birthday. Also Rebecca Murphy. Connie Moore. Justin Davis. And Noah DeVazier is 35 today. Happy anniversary to Bobby and Sarah McCowan. And happy 65th anniversary to David and Jan Hume today. And those are your birthdays and anniversaries from the Big Willie 94.1.
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0: WLYE Glasgow. 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
1: I'm Therese Crowley. The price of gas and oil jumping, stoking market fears of higher inflation after U.S. CENTCOM lit up five Iran oil tankers when Iran tried to shoot at a U.S. Navy warship.
2: After the five Iranian tankers were destroyed, Iran tried again, this time to try to hit U.S. forces in Jordan. They launched a ballistic missile attack. Jordan says 18 of those missiles were intercepted. Two of the missiles fell harmlessly in an unpopulated area.
1: Fox's Steve Harrigan in Tel Aviv. AAA reports gas at $4.22 a gallon regular as the RNC launches its first ever midterm convention in Dallas to persuade voters to return the GOP to power.

0: 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Keeping you on the move.
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4: A hot and breezy afternoon today with a high of 94. Then tonight, cloudy. Showers develop overnight, a low of 73. Showers and thunderstorms likely Thursday with a high of 91. From the News 40 Weather Center, I'm WNKY Weather Chief Chris Allen.
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On this day, September 9th of 1989, just 1 month after his untimely death, Keith Whitley hit number one with I Wonder, Do You Think of Me? Willie 94.1, Chris Allen on a

0: Hey, let's go to Vegas with Faith Hill, 1995. Willie, 94.1. Chris Allen on a Way Back Wednesday. Still to come, Joe Diffie and Ricky Skaggs. On this date, September 9th in 1951, born in Lodi, Wisconsin, Tom Wopat. Do you know who Tom Wopat is? Actor, singer. Well, he first achieved fame as Luke Duke in The Dukes of Hazzard, starting in 1979. Then he scored a handful of hits on the country charts, including the 1988 A Little Bit Closer. But that's as close as he got to anything that John Schneider, Bo Duke, did in his music career. But Tom Wopat, born this day, September the 9th, 1951.
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0: That was Ricky Skaggs' very first number one hit from 1981. I'm crying my heart out over you. Here on Willie 94.1, Chris Allen here on a Way Back Wednesday. Coming up, Ricochet, Mo Bandy, Travis Tritt, and Marty Stewart. By the way, if you'd like to see Ricky in concert, you got to mark this down. He's playing at the Opry this month and next month. Then he's going to be playing at Renfro Valley in Mount Vernon, October 23rd. And the very next night, he is playing at Sky Pack. Yeah, put it on your calendar, Saturday, October 24th. Ricky Skaggs at Sky Pack here in Bowling Green. Well, it's the 16th annual Extreme Fitness Run Walk for Health, September the 19th. If you would like to learn more or get signed up, then head over to GlasgowNews1.com.
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0: That's for sure, for sure. Marty Stewart, Travis Tritt, the whiskey ain't a working anymore. November 91 here on Willie 94.1 with Chris Allen on a Way Back Wednesday. And coming up next, it is the lunch hour. And I've got a bunch of tasty treats for you, including Lone Star, Shania Twain, The O'Kanes, Kathy Mattea, Martina McBride, Charlie Pride, Janie Fricke, and Steve Warner.
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11: Hey there, Todd Steenbergen with birthdays and anniversaries on this Wednesday, September 9th. Happy birthday to Joe Carey. James Robert Buckley is 41 today. Navy Cove Johnson over at Park City, 5 years old today. Happy birthday to Beverly Doig. Chris Scherfe. Brinley Knuckles is 8 years old today. Angel Bell. Pat Harlow with a birthday. Also Rebecca Murphy. Connie Moore. Justin Davis. And Noah DeVazier is 35 today. Happy anniversary to Bobby and Sarah McCowan. And happy 65th anniversary to David and Jan Hume today. And those are your birthdays and anniversaries from the Big Willie 94.1.
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1: Willie 94.1 is proud to be in the land of the free and the home of the brave. It's noon. Here's the national anthem.

0: Gianna Gelosi, U.S. forces strike 5 Iranian oil tankers after an attempted attack on a U.S. Navy ship. The flare-up of fire igniting gas prices.
1: Oil is firming on more retaliatory strikes. Brent's back at $100 as Jordan intercepts 18 missiles from Iran, and Iran threatens tankers at ports in both Kuwait and Bahrain.
0: Fox Business's Lauren Simonetti, AAA, reporting the national average is up 7 cents overnight to 422 per gallon. Republicans gathering in Dallas for day one of the first ever RNC midterm convention.
2: They've been hearing all summer long now about how the political landscape favors the Democrats this fall. The GOP wants to use these next 2 days right here in Dallas to remind voters of the consequences if the Democrats were to retake Congress.
0: That is Fox's Bill Malusian reporting. President Trump is set to keynote tonight's event. America's listening to Fox News.

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2: Summer's winding down and life is ramping back up. And Aleve is here for all those moments that matter. 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
3: A hot and breezy afternoon today with a high of 94. Then tonight, cloudy. Showers develop overnight, a low of 73. Showers and thunderstorms likely Thursday with a high of 91. From the News 40 Weather Center, I'm WNKY Weather Chief Chris Allen.
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Of course, Lone Star and Amazed. Willie, 94.1. Chris Allen on a Way Back Wednesday in the lunch hour. And here comes Shania.

0: They were known as the O'Kanes. That's Jamie O'Hara and Karen Kane. Now, they both had careers, solo careers, before they got together. But when they came together, they pitched their songs. Nobody in Nashville wanted them. They said their stuff is way too simple. Nobody will buy it. You need synthesizers. You need this big production. But what stood out was how simple this really was. And people loved it enough that it went all the way to number one in 1987. Willie 94.1, Chris Allen on a Way Back Wednesday. Here in the lunch hour, coming up, Kathy Mattea and Martina McBride. Well, next Tuesday, Putting Together Houses, Habitat for Humanity fundraiser. And that's for Habitat for Humanity of Glasgow Barron County. It's a miniature golf tournament. Yeah, it's going to be really cool to play that at the Jesse James Stables Miniature Golf Course. It's limited to 45 teams, so I don't know if they've got this filled up or not, because we're getting awful close to the big day. But if you would like more information on how you can get signed up, then head over to GlasgowNews1.com.
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6: The Federal Reserve Bank of Kansas City shows ongoing financial challenges are expected for crop producers in 2027. I'm Erin Anderson, and this is Managing for Profit on Brownfield. A senior economist at the Federal Reserve Bank of Kansas City says agricultural credit conditions continue to tighten for many row crop producers. Ty Kreitman says many producers are still facing economic headwinds.
7: A lot of people who are familiar with ag know there are stark differences right now in conditions for the livestock and crop sectors. Specifically in the cattle sector, record low cattle inventories have boosted prices, and they've offered a lot of profit opportunities for cow-calf producers. And so within our survey, if we look across states that are most concentrated in cattle, so in our district, in the Kansas City Fed District, that would be, for example, in Oklahoma, some of these indices actually showed much, maybe even a little bit of improvement in farm income. So that's one area where we're showing up. And then if you look at some states that are more concentrated in row crop, corn and soybeans, conditions are weakening at a little bit faster pace. So we're definitely seeing this stark contrast in the crop and livestock sectors show up in some of these measures of credit conditions. You know, we're coming on year three of very tight margins for crop producers. And so 2027 would be year four. And so trying to get a sense for what the outlook for the next 6 months might be. For the most part, and, you know, pending any major changes in commodity markets, things look like they're going to remain tight for crop margins. And so with that in mind, you know, I'm continuing to monitor indicators that give us a sense for how farm finances might be developing.
6: But he tells Brownfield several factors have helped ease the rate of deterioration in the ag economy.
7: These indicators of farm income and credit conditions continue to show signs of steady deterioration. But in some cases, that deterioration showed signs of slowing. One example of that would be in our indices for farm income. We saw that the pace of decline in that index slowed from previous quarters. And a couple of drivers of this, during the second quarter, we saw a slight increase in crop prices. And we've also seen over the past 6 months, so, you know, coming into, I think, early February and then through the end of April, we saw the distribution of the Farmer Bridge Assistance Program take place. And so I think we're capturing some of those things in this easing of the decline in the farm income index. And then we also saw that pull through to another major index that we monitor in these surveys, which is the Farm Loan Repayment Index. And so very similar path as the index for farm income, we saw that the pace of decline in that index of farm loan repayment rates also slowed.
6: Kreitman says more than half of the lenders surveyed report weaker financial conditions for smaller operations.
7: If we were to look across different regions, we would actually see that this isn't always the case. But I would say on average, smaller farms are tending to have slightly weaker conditions than large farms.
6: I'm Erin Anderson, and this is Managing for Profit on Brownfield.
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0: Wild Angels became her very first number one hit in 1995. Martina McBride here on Willie 94.1. Chris Allen in the lunch hour on a way back Wednesday. Charlie Pride, Janie Fricke, and Steve Warner coming up. By the way, oh, you've got an opportunity to catch Martina in concert just right up the road. How about Radcliffe? You know, north of E-Town, the Bourbon and Blades Festival is taking place this Saturday. Yeah, this coming Saturday, the 12th, starting at 5 p.m. The festival ground concert itself is entirely free, but there are some limited VIP seating tickets for like $65. You can get on StubHub and try to check those out. But again, Martina McBride will be at the Bourbon and Blades Festival this coming Saturday in Radcliffe.
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0: That song, when he played it for his management team, they said, "We don't want to hear that song again. It just hurts too much." Well, they heard it plenty more times after that. It won all kinds of awards. Holes in the Floor of Heaven, Steve Wariner, in March of 1998, here on Willie 94.1, Chris Allen wrapping up the lunch hour here on this way back Wednesday. That means I've got one more hour with you today, and coming up, Tanya Tucker, Ronnie Millsap, Sawyer Brown, Pam Tillis, Patti Loveless, John Anderson, and Hank Jr.
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6: Hey there, Todd Steenbergen with birthdays and anniversaries on this Wednesday, September 9th. Happy birthday to Joe Carey. James Robert Buckley is 41 today. Navy Cove Johnson over at Park City, 5 years old today. Happy birthday to Beverly Doig. Chris Scherfe. Brinley Knuckles is 8 years old today. Angel Bell. Pat Harlow with a birthday. Also Rebecca Murphy. Connie Moore. Justin Davis. And Noah DeVazier is 35 today. Happy anniversary to Bobby and Sarah McCowan. And happy 65th anniversary to David and Jan Hume today. And those are your birthdays and anniversaries from the Big Willie 94.1.
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1: News. I'm Therese Crowley, live from Dallas tonight.
2: Historic night. This is the first ever midterm convention.
1: Minnesota Congressman Tom Emmer on the Republicans' midterm convention, but President Trump will have to make the sale with voters that the GOP can lower the cost of living after levying new sales bans on Canadian booze, whiskey, rye, and motorcycles, and raising rates on Canada dairy, boats, and paper products, but lifting levies on toilet paper and cement. The price of gas and oil jumping today, too, after U.S. CENTCOM lit up five Iran oil tankers when Iran tried to shoot at a U.S. Navy warship. Three Lindsey Clancy jurors describe heated deliberations with a holdout juror, saying he refused to listen to the nurses on the panel about prescription drug effects and refused to acquit Clancy of murder, despite admitting reasonable doubt that she was psychotic. America's listening to Fox News.

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7: A hot and breezy afternoon today with a high of 94. Then tonight, cloudy. Showers develop overnight, a low of 73. Showers and thunderstorms likely Thursday with a high of 91. From the News 40 Weather Center, I'm WNKY Weather Chief Chris Allen.
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It's hard to believe that Tanya was just 13 years old when Delta Dawn blew up the charts and just made her a name that we'll never forget. Willie 94.1, Chris Allen on a Way Back Wednesday, and here comes Ronnie Millsap. I like this one. Nice late summer, early fall song. My Heart, Willie 94.1.

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0: 1992, the year for Sawyer Brown's All These Years, a song written by Mac McAnally, who actually recorded the song earlier that year. But when Mark Miller of Sawyer Brown was looking for something a little more serious, he found that song from Mac. And of course, Mac helped produce it. So yeah, big hit for Sawyer Brown. Willie 94.1, Chris Allen on a Wayback Wednesday. Coming up, Pam Tillis and Patty Lovelace. Well, the Barron County YMCA will be hosting a senior health fair. And it's coming up Monday, and it's free from 9 a.m. to noon. If you would like more information, head over to GlasgowNews1.com.
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0: I'm Brent Barnett with Ag News headlines on Brownfield. 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Chris Bliley with Growth Energy says the update is exciting for biofuel producers and for farmers.
1: This actually shows that farmers can reap the benefits of the credit. So we're really appreciative of USDA, the Department of Energy, and the Treasury Department for moving decisively to tie the farm practices to the 45Z Clean Fuel Production Credit.
0: A market analyst says he's closely watching USDA's corn and soybean yield estimates in this week's supply and demand report. Jim McCormick with AgMarket.net says the biggest impact could be to local basis levels.
2: If you keep that yield closer to 180, okay, on the higher end of the average trade guesstimate, the fact of the matter is you're still looking at one of the second largest corn crop ever. The bean yield leaving unchanged would leave it the biggest bean crop on ever. And, you know, the fact is the carry number is still pretty stout based on the big crop from a year ago.
0: The report is due out Friday at 12 p.m. Eastern, 11 Central. Two Midwest farmers say they've already locked in fertilizer for next year's crops. South Dakota farmer Bob Metz says writing the check was tough, but fertilizer isn't dramatically more expensive than last year.
3: Just because it was up so much from last year, it's a little bit more on a couple of products, actually a couple dollars less on some others, but you're always nervous with a war going on in the Middle East, you know.
0: Central Missouri farmer Robert Alpers says the farm has already purchased some dry fertilizer and anhydrous to apply this fall for next year's crop.
4: It wasn't pretty. Dry wasn't too, you know, compared to last year, that the anhydrous was quite a bit higher.
0: On the Daily Wire, China purchased 340,000 tons of U.S. soybeans. I'm Brent Barnett, Brownfield.
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Keeping you on the move.

0: Willie, 94.1 with Patty Loveless from March of 94. And how can I help you say goodbye? By the way, Patty will be performing at the Grand Ole Opry. Now, I know she doesn't do that much touring anymore. And she only makes appearances every once in a while. So you, if you're a Patty Loveless fan, you will want to mark your calendar for Saturday, October 17th. She will be at the Grand Ole Opry House in Nashville. Again, that's Saturday, October 17th. Still to come here on Willie, John Anderson, Hank Jr., and Clint Black.
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Keeping you on the move.

0: Clint Black says he doesn't really remember writing this song because when he did, he was down with the flu. And he said he spent 2 to 3 days completely bedridden, kind of in a state of delirium. He said he would crawl out of bed, stagger over to a notepad, and just write down some words. And then when his fever finally broke, he looked at the words and went, "Doggone, I've got a song." And it went to number one, October of 1989, Nobody's Home. Willie, 94.1, Chris Allen, wrapping up a Way Back Wednesday. Thanks for being along. Tomorrow, back here at 9, all the way to 2. 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It's 270 Weather. 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
1: Fox News, I'm Tom Graham. The price of oil surpassing $100 a barrel today for the first time in almost 6 weeks after ramped up attacks between the U.S. and Iran.
2: Iran continuing to pay a heavy price for trying to target U.S. warships in the region. U.S. forces destroying 5 Iranian oil tankers, 4 of them in the Gulf of Oman, one of them near Karg Island. This was in response to Iran's attempts to target U.S. warships.
1: Fox's Steve Harrigan, New York City Mayor Zohar Mamdani, other city officials holding a ceremony today unveiling a new 9/11 memorial wall.
3: When we say never forget, it is not an empty platitude. It is an obligation to honor all that was given by the men and women of the NYPD and their fellow first responders.
1: Friday will mark 25 years since the terror attacks, and Apple unveiling the latest generation of iPhones at an event today in California. 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
6: A hot and breezy afternoon today with a high of 94. Then tonight, cloudy. Showers develop overnight, a low of 73. Showers and thunderstorms likely Thursday with a high of 91. From the News 40 Weather Center, I'm WNKY Weather Chief Chris Allen.
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0: Highway 101 asking the musical question, who's homely now? Who's lonely now? From Highway 101. Jim West playing the classic country hits. We got a little Barbara Mandrell coming up here, Fooled by a Feeling, and a classic hit from Alan Jackson, too.
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0: 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Soybeans were lower on profit-taking and technical selling. Traders continue to watch weather and get ready for the USDA numbers, which come out Friday. China in unknown destinations purchased more U.S. beans ahead of the open. November beans down 6 3/4 at 13.09 1/2. January beans down 6 3/4 at 13.25 1/4. Corn was lower on profit-taking and technical selling. 5% of U.S. corn is harvested, just ahead of average, and crop ratings are less of a factor right now. There's a wide range of corn yield estimates. December corn was down 5 3/4 at 5.27 3/4. March corn down 5 3/4 at 5.43 1/4. The wheat complex was lower on profit-taking and technical selling. Spring wheat harvest is nearing completion as winter wheat planting gets underway. Black Sea export issues have no sign of ending anytime soon, but U.S. prices are not currently competitive. In Chicago, December wheat was down 18 1/4 at 5.28 3/4. March wheat was down 17 1/4 at 5.44 1/4. In Kansas City, December wheat was down 12 3/4 at 8.06 1/4. And in Minneapolis, December wheat down 6 3/4 at 7.47 1/4. Live cattle were mixed. Feeders were up, waiting on direct business. October lives down $1.17 at 2.15.85. December lives down 75 at 2.18.47. October feeders were up 37 at 3.25.82. Hogs were down on profit taking and ongoing questions about demand strength. October lean hogs down $1.17 at 83.07. December lean hogs were down 45 at 74.60. I'm Megan Grebner for Brownfield.
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0: Oh, the whole world's gone country. Just look at them boots, Alan Jackson, in retirement these days. And I don't think he's water skiing in his cowboy boots much, but he's probably out there fishing on the Chattahoochee, I imagine.
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0: Georgia Boy, Travis Tritt, an early hit from the 90s, and Help Me Hold On. Good afternoon, classic country at its best, right here on the radio. Tell your friends. Toby Keith's on the way. I love this bar. And some music from Kenny Chesney. And by the way, you need to check out the Kenny Chesney display, which is underway right about now at the Country Music Hall of Fame. So if you're in Nashville, go to the Hall of Fame. If you're a Kenny Chesney fan, check out the big display.
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1: Fox News, I'm Carmen Roberts. Tonight, President Trump's big night to show off with the Republican midterm election messages, saying that they can make the economy great again. He's heading to Dallas for the GOP midterm convention.
2: Very exciting, and we're going to explain what we've done. We've done things that have never been done in the first term or the second term, frankly, of a president.
1: Crude oil prices are soaring as fighting intensifies in the Persian Gulf. The U.S. military destroying five Iranian oil tankers. U.S. crude topping $96 a barrel. And Brent crude trading at more than $101 a barrel. The president's reaction?
2: But right after the election, oil prices are going to be tumbling downward. They're going to be tumbling down, and we'll get them down, I think, for gasoline. We'll get them below $2 a gallon.
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8: Looking at a warm, muggy night out there tonight as temperatures drop to the low 70s by morning, and we'll see rain invade the area along with maybe a couple of rumbles of thunder. On Thursday, more showers and thunderstorms as a cold front passes through and highs in the low 90s. I'm meteorologist Scott Burchett from the WNKY News 40 Weather Center.
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0: Oh, Dottie West would have been proud. That's Jody Messina and her Dottie West cover, Lesson in Leaving, Classic Country with Jim West. Happy, happy hump day. Sammy Kershaw coming up next.
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0: Indiana boy, Steve Warner, the man that never ages. Boy, I've known Steve since way back in the mid-80s, and I saw him in Nashville last March and had a chance to say hello to him. And the guy just never ages. I don't know what his secret is. He just still looks like he was like he did back in the 80s. You know, got that boyish look to him. Must be something in the water there in central Indiana. Could be. On the way, Dwight Yoakam, the Highwaymen, with the Highwayman song, and got some Randy Travis coming up here as well.
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Garth, Kix and Ronnie, Hank, George, Shania, the legendary country artists you know on a first name basis are here and helping us make country great again on Willie 94.1.

0: It's the country music we all grew up with. Great song from Randy Travis, The Hard Rock Bottom of Your Heart. It's a classic country with Jim West. George Strait's coming up, Oceanfront Property out there in Yuma, out there in Arizona. Also Blake Shelton and Holly Dunn's Daddy's Hands. Boy, hang on for all that.
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1: Fox News, I'm Tom Graham. Republicans gathering in Dallas for a two-day midterm convention. The GOP aims to boost voter turnout in Texas and beyond. President Trump set to speak tonight.
2: He said he feels very good about the messaging campaign they're going to be kicking off tonight to energize the base and promote turnout. He even said on issues like the economy that have been sort of a struggle point.
1: Fox's Jackie Heinrich. Cleanup underway in the western Hawaiian islands after Hurricane Lowell caused mass power outages.
3: We are on day two of the recovery here on the island of Kauai. Roughly 90% of the island is still without power. Very little is open. It is hot, and people are trying to clean up this devastating damage. Neighbors tell me more than 20 houses have been left without roofs, walls, completely exposed.
1: Fox Weather's Katie Byrne touring the damage. 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
12: A hot and breezy afternoon today with a high of 94. Then tonight, cloudy. Showers develop overnight, a low of 73. Showers and thunderstorms likely Thursday with a high of 91. From the News 40 Weather Center, I'm WNKY Weather Chief Chris Allen.
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0: Drowning my sorrows in a whole bunch of cold cerveza down here in the on the Baja Peninsula in Mexico. Yeah, I got Mexico. Eddie Raven with Jim West. Good afternoon. Classic country at its best.
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2: I'm Brent Barnett on Brownfield. An economist says more farmers are using artificial intelligence to support business decisions. Michael Langemeyer is with Purdue University Center for Commercial Agriculture.
3: They realize they need to improve that particular skill to ensure that the farm continually runs smooth. There's a lot of information available on business planning, transition planning, and if we can put some of this information and put together a tentative plan.
2: More news is next.
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2: An eastern Wisconsin farmer says rising diesel costs are cutting into already tight margins. Raymond Dietrich tells Brownfield that the cost of fuel is one of his biggest concerns this fall.
5: Still got to pay to haul that manure out. I still got to pay to get that corn silage in. Still got to pay to haul that milk to town. I mean, that hauling cost for milk town is another big factor. I mean, that used to be kind of like small potatoes, but it's getting to be a big deal.
2: A farmer in southwest Iowa considers himself fortunate, as many growers across the Midwest have received too much or too little rainfall. Mark Peterson farms near Stanton and says rains have been timely this summer.
6: In late June and part of July, we get right on the edge of, oh good, I don't have to mow the lawn this week. Then it rained, and oh darn, I got to mow the lawn.
2: And the USDA says broiler hatchery numbers are mixed. 249 million broiler type eggs were set into incubation, falling 1.7 million on the week. I'm Brent Barnett, Brownfield.
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0: We're going to meet you halfway. Going to meet in the middle. There's Diamond Rio, Jim West. Happy Hump Day Wednesday. We've got some history in country music today on this date. Harlan Howard, one of the greatest country songwriters ever lived. Harlan Howard was born in Detroit, Michigan on this date, on the 8th of September, 1927. Also, Patsy Cline, born in Winchester, Virginia, on this date in 1932. But some sad news as well in country music. Don Williams passed away at his home at the age of 78 on this date. Back in 2017, after a short illness, Don Williams died 2017. And also the same date, Troy Gentry of the duo Montgomery Gentry was sadly killed in a helicopter crash on this date.
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0: 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It's great country.
1: It's all wrong, but then again, it's all right. There's Dolly, of course, Dolly Parton. Well, her family, as you can imagine, is keeping Dolly Parton's legacy alive, and they have released a statement here. It's been nearly 2 weeks since Dolly passed. Family, of course, is keeping her legacy alive in a meaningful way, and they have released this statement into social media. They did this on Sunday, September 6th, a comforting message from Dolly. It says, quote, "I can see the light of a clear blue morning. Everything's going to be all right. It's going to be okay," Dolly said. Since her death, read in the lyrics of the 1970 song, 77 song, "The Light of a Clear Blue Morning." She was quoting the song lyrics. Fans are overwhelmed still at the passing of Dolly.
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8: Hey there, Todd Steenbergen with birthdays and anniversaries on this Wednesday, September 9th. Happy birthday to Joe Carey. James Robert Buckley is 41 today. Navy Cove Johnson over at Park City, 5 years old today.
11: Happy birthday to Beverly Doig. Chris Sherfy. Brinley Knuckles is 8 years old today. Angel Bell. Pat Harlow with a birthday. Also Rebecca Murphy. Connie Moore. Justin Davis. And Noah DeVazier is 35 today. Happy anniversary to Bobby and Sarah McCowan. And happy 65th anniversary to David and Jan Hume today. And those are your birthdays and anniversaries from the Big Willie 94.1.
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1: News. I'm Tom Graham. Republicans gathering in Dallas for a two-day midterm convention. The GOP aims to boost voter turnout in Texas and beyond. President Trump set to speak tonight.
2: He said he feels very good about the messaging campaign they're going to be kicking off tonight to energize the base and promote turnout. He even said on issues like the economy that have been sort of a struggle point.
1: Fox's Jackie Heinrich. Cleanup underway in the western Hawaiian islands after Hurricane Lowell caused mass power outages.
3: We are on day two of the recovery here on the island of Kauai. Roughly 90% of the island is still without power. Very little is open. It is hot, and people are trying to clean up this devastating damage. Neighbors tell me more than 20 houses have been left without roofs, walls, completely exposed.
1: Fox Weather's Katie Byrne touring the damage. 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
7: Looking at a warm, muggy night out there tonight as temperatures drop to the low 70s by morning, and we'll see rain invade the area along with maybe a couple of rumbles of thunder. On Thursday, more showers and thunderstorms as a cold front passes through and highs in the low 90s. I'm meteorologist Scott Burchett from the WNKY News 40 Weather Center.
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How old do you think I am? He said. I said, well, I didn't know. He said, I turned 65 about 11 months ago. I was sitting

He said, women think about themselves when menfolk ain't around. And friends are hard to find when they discover that you're down. He said, I tried it all when I was young and in my natural prime. Now it's old dogs and children and watermelon wine.

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0: Just Look at Us, Vince Gill, Classic Country just for you, Hump Day Wednesday afternoon. Do you feel lucky? Well, we're all feeling lucky because we're getting set to play Mary Chapin Carpenter's Lucky Song next.
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5: Cattle futures are mixed Wednesday. Hogs, corn, and soybeans finished lower. I'm John Perkins with a Brownfield Market Update. 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Stein Seed Company is right there with you. Soybeans are down on profit-taking and technical selling as traders continue to watch weather and get ready for the USDA numbers out Friday. China and unknown destinations both bought more new crop U.S. soybeans ahead of the open. November was down 6 3/4 at 1309.5. January was down 6 3/4 at 1325.25. October meal was up $1.80 at 345.10. October bean oil was down 14 at 70.08. Corn was lower, 5% of the crops harvested, just ahead of average, and crop ratings are less of a factor right now for corn. There's a wide range of corn yield estimates out of Friday's report. December was down 5 3/4 at 527.75. March was 5 3/4 lower at 543.25. And wheat was lower on profit taking and technical selling. The spring wheat harvest is nearing completion as winter wheat planting gets underway. Black Sea export issues have no sign of ending anytime soon, but U.S. prices are not currently competitive. December Chicago was down 18.25 at 728.75. December Kansas City was 12 3/4 lower at 806.25. December Minneapolis wheat was 6 cents lower at 748. Live cattle closed mixed and feeders were higher ahead of this week's direct business. October live is down 117 at 215.85, and December is 75 lower at 218.47. With support from that lower move in corn, October feeders are up 37 at 325.82. November was 90 higher at 321.35. And hogs were down on profit taking and questions about sustained pork demand. October lean was down $1.17 at 83.07. December was 45 lower at 74.60. Megan Grebner has your full look at the cash livestock markets after this brief break.
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10: 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Bids weren't floated. Asking prices were noted at $225 live in the south, but were not established in the north. It's more than likely significant trade volumes going to hold out until the very end of the week. Box beef was mixed with very good and weak demand for moderate offerings. Choice up 320 at 380.77. Select was 305 lower at 352.34. Estimated cattle slaughter was 109,000 head. Cash hogs closed mixed with a moderate negotiated run. Bears and gilts at the National Daily Direct up 90 cents with a weighted average of 87.25. The Iowa Minnesota had no comparison, but a weighted average of 87.49. The Western Corn Belt was down 49 cents with a weighted average of 87.44. Pork values closed higher, up $1.81 at $93.63. Bellies were up nearly $14. And estimated hog slaughter was 492,000 head. I'm Megan Grebner, Brownfield Ag News.
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0: Well, I mentioned earlier that one of the greatest songwriters to ever write a country song was born on this date, 1927, in Detroit, Michigan. Harlan Howard would have been celebrating his birthday today. He wrote that song for Conway Twitty, I Don't Know a Thing About Love, or commonly called the Moon Song. It was one of hundreds of songs that Harlan Howard wrote over the years in country music. I mean, Harlan has written some classics, or co-written classics, like Pick Me Up on Your Way Down, I Fall to Pieces, Keys in the Mailbox, Tiger by the Tail. I can name a million or hundreds of songs written by Harlan Howard. He was one of the masters.
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0: Well, we all remember John Schneider, best known for playing the Dukes of Hazzard. Played what? Bo Duke on the Dukes of Hazzard TV show back in the day. Also a songwriter, song singer as well. I've been around enough to know right there from John Schneider. I'm Jim. On the way, Roseanne Cash, a song from Toby Keith. And we're going to dig up a classic from George Strait, too.
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1: Fox News, I'm Tom Graham. Republicans rallying in Texas for a midterm convention, attempting to highlight the party's accomplishments. Texas Congresswoman Monica De La Cruz telling the Dallas crowd,
2: "Working with President Trump, we ended the border crisis. We cut your taxes and we turned a socialist nightmare back into the American dream."
1: Democrats arguing they are poised to take over the Senate and House this November. Apple unveiling its new products along with its new leader, Fox's Hillary Barsky.
3: The big reveal, the iPhone Duo, its first ever foldable phone, which will cost around $2,000 and hit stores on October the 23rd. Apple also introducing the iPhone 18 Pro and iPhone 18 Pro Max.
1: The company's new CEO, John Ternus, introducing the latest lineup. 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
11: Looking at a warm, muggy night out there tonight as temperatures drop to the low 70s by morning, and we'll see rain invade the area along with maybe a couple of rumbles of thunder. On Thursday, more showers and thunderstorms as a cold front passes through and highs in the low 90s. I'm meteorologist Scott Burchett from the WNKY News 40 Weather Center.
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0: Well, he's a member of the Grand Ole Opry and in the Country Music Hall of Fame, Kentucky boy, Ricky Skaggs. Love can't ever get better than this. I don't think so. Hang on. We've got a song from a rabbit named Eddie. Next.
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0: Well, sometimes on a Saturday night, I'll tune into the Grand Ole Opry and hear that gentleman singing. He's been a member for a few years now, Mark Wills, and back at one. I'm Jim. Good afternoon. Coming up, music from Waylon, some David Lee Murphy, and I had a request for Jolene from Dolly. So we're going to play that one. Going to play Dolly next.
1: 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This is Great Country on Willie 94.1.

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From partying with classic honky-tonk tunes to bringing a tear with a country ballad. We're making country great again on Willie 94.1.

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0: Oh, you're smack dab in another wild and woolly, wonderful, wacky Waylon Wednesday well underway. There's the man himself, the late Waylon Jennings, and looking back, Texas. Rascal Flatts on my playlist coming up around the corner here. Also some music from Martina McBride, and we're going to pull up a great old song from Barbara Mandrell as well.
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